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0: Compu nerd.
1: What's up?
0: Okay, I gotta go somewhere, so can we make this quick?
1: Yeah.

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1: Yeah, so when I wake up in the morning, I give thanks. Greetings, Massive Wagwan. This is Azaline representing for Empress Danelie and Red Lion.

0: is good that you are here to record this picture of me in my palace garden at Addis Ababa. People who see this throughout the world will realize that even in the 20th century, with faith, courage, and a just cause, David will still beat Goliath.
1: Good morning, እንደምን አደራችሁ? Greetings from Ethiopia, Addis Ababa. This is Levi. Yeah, I sing a song for you for this nice, beautiful morning, yeah? Ababa Janai, Majesty, Champion of Humanity.

0: domani.
1: It's time for... Are you ready for Star Time?

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Give thanks and praise for you to be here. And most of all, give thanks and praise for life, because life is for living and we're alive. California, Boomville, how are you feeling?

Yeah.

0: It is good that you are here to record this picture of me in my palace garden at Addis Ababa. People who see this throughout the world will realize that even in the 20th century, with faith, courage, and a just cause, David will still beat Goliath.
1: So, say we never.

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All Ethiopians, all Rastafarians, all peace and loving people all over the world.

0: Rising.
1: Grand Rising to each and everyone.
0: How are you doing this morning?
1: Yes, being thankful for a brand new day.
0: Yeah, man, for real. Today is the... What date is today?
1: The 15th. The 15th of July.
0: The month of Judah.
1: Yeah, 2026. What a thing go fast now.
0: Yeah, man.
1: Hey, the seventh month already.
0: Already. So you better full dry it when the weather is nice.
1: Yeah, and shining bright. The sun is shining bright.
0: So have a lovely Wednesday morning. My name is Empress Ainali.
1: My name is Red Lion.
0: And we greet you in the name of their Majesties,
1: Emperor Haile Selassie the First
0: and Empress Menen. As you heard, the first hour we had Naya Bingi chanting.
1: Yes, giving thanks and praises.
0: Yeah, man, to the Most High.
1: In the morning.
0: So what we have for them today?
1: Yeah, a lot of roots reggae music, yeah, of course.
0: Yeah, man.
1: And, Children's Corner.
0: First, we're going to give you empowerment, daily empowerment, and also some very sad news. That is the next great artist passed on.
1: Yeah, the one called Fountain Moja. Wow, what a dread thing, no?
0: Yeah, man, very dreadful. Just like I was telling the eye last Saturday when I was in the program right here, I wanted to play one of his songs, but I couldn't find the name.
1: Mm-mm.
0: So, yeah.
1: What a vibration.
0: What a vibration, eh?
1: Hey, just a few weeks before his 50th Earth Strong.
0: Yeah, man.
1: The news reached us just this morning.
0: This morning, early morning.
1: And in fact, him passed away, him trod on yesterday, right?
0: Yeah.
1: After suffering from some heart
0: problems, huh?
1: Yeah. Heart conditions.
0: Mm-hmm.
1: And
0: for a while, yeah.
1: Yeah, we did notice a couple of... I don't know, maybe a couple of months ago, maybe a year ago, he did have to...
0: I think longer than a year ago.
1: 2 years ago, no?
0: Yeah,
1: he did have
0: like
1: to
0: that.
1: Cancel some tour in the Caribbean, Martinique.
0: Yeah.
1: And, but still, the news reaches us.
0: Mm-hmm.
1: And it's always shocking, of course, to hear one of your beloved artist, Trodon.
0: So we are sending out holy strength to his family,
1: his friends,
0: and all the fans,
1: his children,
0: yeah, man.
1: And Trodon Fountain Moja, Trodon.

0: you. I was just saying it's 25 minutes past 7 right here from Amsterdam Southeast. So I know everybody is up. Some are not. Some coming home and yeah. The children have vacation. So
1: yeah, them on holiday right holidays, now. And
0: summer holiday
1: in Holland. And it's, the weather is nice right now.
0: Yeah, nice and warm.
1: Yeah, man.
0: But it's going to change again, though.
1: Oh,
0: that's
1: gosh.
0: What I'm saying. From Saturday already, it's going to be like less than 20 degrees, you know.
1: Oh, gosh. Yeah. Yes, that's how it goes in Holland.
0: Yeah,
1: we had a couple of dry weeks, not too much rain this day.
0: Mm-hmm.
1: So, we'll enjoy the time as it goes.
0: Yeah, man.
1: Yeah.
0: And
1: some nice festivals, concerts.
0: Coming up, yeah. We're going to give you a reggae agenda later on.
1: And, of course, we did have the beautiful Reggae Rotterdam Festival.
0: Man. Yes, for real.
1: Still lingering upon some vibes.
0: Yeah, man. And this coming Saturday is Rasta Plus.
1: Yeah, man. Check it out.
0: Check it out.

It is good that you are here to record this picture of me in my palace garden at Addis Ababa. People who see this throughout the world will realize that even in the 20th century, with faith, pride, and a just cause, David will still beat Goliath.

0: Record this picture of me in my palace garden at Addis Ababa. People who see this throughout the world will realize that even in the 20th century, with faith, courage, and a just cause, David will still beat Goliath.
1: Yes, it's right channel 732 in the morning. As always, we're going to give you a word of meditation, upliftment. Yes, coming from Empress Aina Lee, out of the book from the sister called Ayan Lafansant.
2: Yeah, man, book called Acts of Faith. People come into your life for a reason and a season or a lifetime. When you figure out which it is, you know exactly what to do. Wouldn't it be wonderful if our first love could be our one and only love for ever and ever? Well, surely you know by now that life is not like that. People come and go in our lives, taking a little piece of our heart with them. As difficult or painful as it may be, that is exactly what they should do. We have more than enough love to share and spare, and we should give it freely. When we love for a reason, it feels good to give love, because we get what we give. When we have a seasonal love, it is a whirlwind love, preparing us for something better. When those very special people come into our lives, we can and do love them forever. Loving is not what causes our emotional damage. It is the attempt to throw people out of our hearts and minds. When we love reasonable for the season we are in, we will undoubtedly enjoy a lifetime of loving. So the affirmation for today is, I know why you are in my life, and I love you for that reason. I repeat, I know why you are in my life, and I love you for that reason.
3: Well, Selassie, I protect his children, keep them from falling.

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Cause the music is fine. And don't move your dial, you're on the right spot. Hold it. Max Romain Town, yeah?

0: out there in this beautiful weather, you know, for Giants.
1: Yeah, as we're cruising 7:45.
0: Yeah, man, this is Betty McLean going out to all the UK brothers and sisters.
1: And of course, before that, you did hear the one called Sugar Booga, Am I Not Live Loving?
0: Yes. Now you're gonna hear. Oh, the one before this.
1: Yeah.
0: Yeah, for real.
1: As I and I chart, here come Keith Hudson. Bloody eyes.

0: It's 7:53 right here in Amsterdam, Southeast, and this is Nani Mystic. That was Nani Mystic, Ever Blessed.
1: Yes, as we're charting. Yeah, don't forget, a little more, we're getting the news at the top of the hour, 8 o'clock. After the news, you're getting the children's corner.

Yeah, it's 5 minutes past 8 o'clock right here in Amsterdam. If you're just tuning in, you're just hearing the Children's Corner, going out to all the children, all mothers, all fathers, all the family. And you know, say it's vacation time, summer vacation here in Holland. So the children taking it nice and easy. Some of them going on vacation. They don't have to think about education, by the way. So,

0: Lion, what do you have for the brothers and sisters and the children?
1: Yeah, Grant Rising, all children. Yes, Josh, you did have a beautiful morning and a beautiful rest.
0: Yeah,
1: you're still having a beautiful morning.
0: Yeah, they must be having some breakfast now. Having some tea.
1: Or a porridge.
0: Yeah, or some bread with some nice, something nice on it.
1: And some nice juice in the morning.
0: Yeah, for real. So full enjoy your day and be good to each other, especially if you have more siblings.
1: Yes, mama and dada, enough respect, and all grandma, grandpapa, enough respect. Brothers and sisters, blessed Grant Rising.

0: Beautiful
1: joy your day.
2: Yeah, whatever you might doing, might be doing, maybe you're going to a park. Yeah, with the children, yes, full joy to the maximum scene. Yes, as I night charting, more music. Don't forget, little more, we're going to have a special about the one called Empress Sativa. I see celebrating her Earth Strong today. Yes, Empress Sativa, enough congratulations to you. Yeah, anyway, man. You are.
1: Also, Bujabantan, I think, is Earth Strong today.
2: Yeah,
1: and
2: man.
1: The next artist.
2: Gregory Isaacs. Gregory Isaacs, if he was with us this day, he would have celebrated his Earth Strong. So we're going to give you some more of Gregory Isaacs. A little bit more. Yeah.

0: Oh man, every day is a good day, man. Put in your clothes, we're gonna link up, seen?
1: Well, me and Nicole just there, so I guess we can chill for a little.
0: Alright, we're forward, alright?
2: Oh gosh.

0: no matter what you're going through, you have to be thankful,
1: as we are thankful for the life of the one called Fantan Moja.
0: Yeah,
1: although we heard the news that he trot away yesterday, he made his early transition. Yeah, so we're saying more strength to the

Sister Laika Raphilia. Tune called Danger in Your Eyes, provided by the one called Linful Thompson Music. Yeah, taking us to 8:26 in the morning. Yes, good morning, Grant Rising, to each and every

0: Of course, the unforgettable voice of the one called Gregory Isaac, one of the reggae greats. Yes, he would celebrate his Earthstrong.
1: Yeah, man, today.
0: Yeah, 76 years of the one called Gregory Isaac.
1: Yeah, man.
0: Of course, we know him from the many, many hits in the roots reggae music, Lovers Rock.
1: Yeah, man.

Yeah, one of the reggae greats. Would have celebrated 76 Earth Strong this day. Born on the 15th of July 1950, the cool ruler. Of course, also a veteran in roots reggae music. Worked along with many artists, just like the one called Dennis Emmanuel Brown, who also sing this tune, yeah?

Nowadays, you still have the Gregory Isaacs Foundation. Led by his widow, June Isaacs. Never be forgotten as we celebrate the life of the one called Gregory Isaacs.

0: have some tips if you don't know what to cook today or maybe tomorrow.
1: What I'm cooking today.
0: Very simple.
1: I got some items through.
0: Not difficult at all.

So you have to slice a butternut squash in a half lengthwise. Remove the seeds and skin from one of the halves. Chop the squash about 3 cups and boil it in water till soft. Drain and toss in a blender with 2 hands full of nutritional yeast. Add a few sprinkles of garlic, salt, 1/2 cup veggie broth, and a juice of 1/4 of lemon. Blend it, pour over the chips, and if you want some kind of pepper, you could use some slices of jalapenos and munch it. That's very simple. You could have it like a appetizer. And this the next dish, caponata. You chop 1/2 onion, 1/2 eggplant, 1/2 cup of olives, and 2 tomatoes. Cook the eggplant in an oil pan with a few sprinkles of Himalaya salt till soft. Set aside. Cook the onion in the oil pan. Fry it with some tomatoes, olives, spoonful of vinegar, 2 spoons of they say sugar, I would say agave. Mix 4 teaspoonfuls of peppers and the cooked eggplant. Serves like 4 dishes. You can serve it with some toast, crackers, or some chips. Maybe the guacamole chips. Not the guacamole, I mean the taco chips. Or you could use it on sandwich or pasta dishes or salads. And if you rather don't have no tomatoes, you could replace it with bell pepper.

0: Yeah, man, bless up. Yeah, man, I'm on Dan Carlos. You're listening to the Good Morning Show. Wednesday morning from 6 till 10 a.m. Bless. See? Yeah, man.
1: Yeah, yeah, you don't know. This is Lila Ike. Yes, yes, we say you're listening to, you don't know, it's the Good Morning Show. So, good morning. It's a beautiful Wednesday morning. You don't know, Empress Aina Lia.

0: Yo, good morning. This is Julian Jujimali, and it's the morning program. See and keep it locked right here every time. Blessings, itinerary.
1: Yeah, that was the voice of the one called Julian Marley. As we're bringing a next July born, the one called Buchu Bantan. Taking you over hills and valleys.

unfortunately, very sad news for the ones that didn't know. Well, he transcended yesterday. Yeah, man, the one, Phantom Moja.

0: Yeah, you just heard one of Pressure Bus Pipe. Beautiful day. It is a beautiful day. 8 minutes past nine. Right in Red Lion.
1: Yeah, as we're charting, here come Itana. Do you know?
0: Is this one brand new?
1: Yeah.

Yeah, man, this is a busy signal from the Sign I King rhythm, fruits ripe rhythm, this thing with various artists.

0: Yeah, Healing Up Ones on Facebook and also on Instagram. Like the one called Eric Slutbone, Love the Vibes. And what's the other brother who's sharing things? Sharing our flyer. But let me hear. Let me see. Eric. Selinger. And Natty King Mountain.
1: Big up yourself in the morning.
0: Oh yeah, at Leuven, big up yourself. Yeah.
1: Also the Roelhaak and the family. Oh. Blessed love. And also Mystic Tommy. Sister GD.
0: Didi. Yeah. And Joni. Come on, big up on yourself. See, the one, Boombasa.
1: And Gyration Mighty Eye, Blessed Love.
0: Yeah. Also, World Reggae Promotion. Yeah, and everyone who's listening, all the children, all the youths, and all the mothers and fathers. Big up Nelika, big up Camilla. And also Mark Armagedian. Tonight you could tune in if he's not taking the summer stop. Because Razo have also the summer stop is from 13 till next month, the 13th of August. But I and I still, still here to provide the reggae music.
1: Yeah, God, this is a Judah month.
0: And next month is the Isachar month.
1: Yeah, Judah month where we celebrate the Earth Strong from ones like Empress Sativa.
0: Yeah, today.
1: Gregory Isaac.
0: Yeah, man, and Buju Bantan.
1: And so many more in Adisha, beautiful month. And of course, also the Earth Strong of His Imperial Majesty. Emperor Haile Selassie
0: I.
1: On the 23rd of July. That's next week.
0: Mm-hmm.
1: And of course, we're going to give you a special program on Wednesday. Because I believe it's on the Thursday, right?
0: On the Thursday, yeah, true.
1: The 23rd.
0: Mm-hmm.
1: Yeah, soon going to a special from the one called Empress Sativa. I see I'm celebrating her Earth Strong. Of course, congratulations to you if you're celebrating your Earth Strong, birthday, or maybe an anniversary. Anything you're celebrating, enough congratulations, yes. Fruits Ripe Rhythm as we're chatting. Yeah, here comes Sana Romeo. Got enough of them no rate Rasta, but I ain't idea. I ain't idea if we play Rasta music.
0: For real.
1: Yeah, whether upon the radio, whether upon the festivals.
0: Yeah, or in your car, or in the car. Yes, I are at home.

0: 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Boom! Wa-da-da-ding! Da-da-da-da-ding! Impressativa upon the mic and I gotta repeat up again. Wa-da-da-ding! Da-da-da-da-ding! Good morning, run the place and no we not beg no friend. 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Boom! Wa-da-da-ding! Da-da-da-da-ding! Them finno say we rougher than them. Lord, make sure you tune in to the Good Morning Show. Rastafari. This is Empress Sati.
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0: one. Right here in Amsterdam, Southeast.
1: 15th of July, 2026.
0: It's a top ranking queens, right? She is a top ranking queen.
1: Amongst them, the young and strong Empress Sativa, featuring right, you know, the one called Sister Carol and Sister Nancy. On this top ranked queen. Not for sale. Not from her latest album.
0: No, this from her album Sharka.
1: We know she have a brand new album out.
0: Yeah, man, called Woman.

0: today.
1: She'll be sending out Earthlight greetings to Empress Sativa.
2: You should have seen me in a rasta thing. In a me turban, me natty and me ting.
0: Yeah, she says, just a post, that's the post today. She says, Judah, you are a work of art, because this is the month of Judah, right?
3: Yeah.
0: The month of July, according to the 12th tribe of Israel. She also says, gratitude
1: for the abundance of infinite favors.
0: Certainly, Jah has been great to I and I.
1: And we give thanks for all that has been, all that has not been, and all that is destined to be.
0: And as we celebrate another cycle, we give Isis for all the love and support that has sustained us.
1: And all the experiences that have shaped I and I walk as a high priestess, guided by divine wisdom, grounded in truth, and led by spirit.
0: Yeah, man, we're gonna listen to Empress Sativa. A journey. Musical journey.
4: My name is Karida Johnson, Empress Sativa. Originally born and grew in Apapi, Mona Kaman, Bodos, Zinfins. Moved from there when we were like 5 hours or so. Also, I am Constance Spring. So from Papi to Constance Spring. I needed a name that would represent me to the fullest. I'm an herb lover, I love marijuana. Granted, also, you know, rub the feet of Rastafari, so it would have to be, you know, something with mesh together. So, Empress Sativa from being Empress. You know, all of the Rasta women, they're my Empress. But I didn't want to become so obvious, you know, like everybody are Empress of themselves. To me, the only Empress is Empress Menen. You understand? And we can't only walk in our footsteps. We can't walk in our feet for all of the things that she do. Me's just half a woman compared to her. So, I never want to really want to say Empress. So, you know, the idea came, you know. Why not at the age, Hemp? Empress, you know, Sativa. Sativa is supposed to represent a very vibrant plant where it's supposed to give you a state of euphoria, highness. And I mean that to the fullest. My father is Ailawi, who originally played for Jalov music. And for all who know about selecting back in the days, the man they come like God to enough people. So from this, so my father used to always like day and end with the studio, just making selections to the upcoming dance them. And I don't know where you can hide. Music will be low that everybody can hear it in the house, about us. So from this, everybody does yourself to just take it and down and listen to the music, but they want to hear it and not. So naturally, like anything we play over and over, it beats in your subconscious. Alright, but I just say it's awakening a mind. My sister them eventually formed a group from this after they move uptown. Named Tajis, and used to always watch and want me part of the group. Them never ever want me like to sing with them. Them always say me a spoiling. And after a while, you know, them eventually met me do a one song with them at the age of 13. First time I ever like rubber pump on stage. And this was at the then King Beaver. And any people remember that place there? From the summer, I just realized that, you know, I have a nice voice. Rastafari is not something where you can choose or decide so you're gonna make this. This trad is to get chosen for the trad. You understand? So, we really decide, say, like, in terms of physical appearance, and I always make it official. We do that at the age of 17 or so. More humility, more militancy, more knowledge, more patience, more light, awaken, you know? Just the eyes of eyes. His Imperial Majesty teachings, principles, it influenced I a whole lot. It's just how you live your life daily.
5: Empress!

0: It's a gift. I look at it like a gift from the Most High. And my whole purpose here is to, like, to just educate ones, to influence lives, to evoke thought, to impart certain form of knowledge. 100%. I decide what rhythm to write to, what type of song, what about next. What works? Longevity. You know, for just be like, in terms, Bob Marley, you know, even, you know, in a, you know, in drop flesh and thing, the music still live on. That's the type of music that I want to create. Music where 20, 50 years, 100 years, some now, whoever hear it, you know, time and space, it don't matter. It still have a carry the same weight, the same influence, the same feelings. That type of music that I want. Music to invoke thought, spiritual music, spirited music. But me, in a reality, I don't really like... I'm not the type of person. We kind of look antisocial in that sense because we feel like we need to just reserve myself and I stay to myself. But the relationship with everybody else is very ironical. We always bless each other. It's 100% love. And I just said that everybody could just keep it straight and keep it real. I know, say, music is a mission. It's not a competition. We're all here for the same purpose, to educate, to influence. I'm never satisfied. See him there? He won't tell you. Never, ever.
1: Never, ever.
0: To me, there's always something else that can be done.
1: Something.
0: And then for that purpose, it will stay there forever.
2: Okay.
0: So might as well just decide, say, I eat that on the people. Mm-hmm. King Celestia is the Almighty. I may tell him, so just to legalize the herb, because herbs are the healing and the name.

0: we can always say high energy. Come experience high energy, vibrancy, you know, just upliftment, positivity. Every time I get high.
1: This is Empress Sativa representing for the Good Morning Show.
2: Just the old tone and voice and the songs for him, right? You just need to say one verse and it's all over. Lauryn Hill, from ever since, we just like her old style and lyrics, potent. And Ijama Levi, we just how melodic his voice is. I write about a lot of different topics, just provide a vibe. Just basically what may I see, what may I experience in a day-to-day life. Sometimes it's the rhythm you hear and the type of energy we kind of give you to sweat the body. The intended impact is to always incite a positive feeling, a euphoric feeling. My message is like to inspire people. I don't know, I'm kind of vibrant, I'm fiery, and that's the same thing you want to convey upon the individual. When I hear my song, like Marching Out of Babylon, what's about repatriation spiritually? I want to get that feeling that, like, we need to really become more spiritual. We need to, like, look at the faculties and just function accordingly. You understand? So, different vibes. People love the vibe. People come and tell me, say, Jah, I'm back. A song that make me feel like I'm gonna step in a Babylon face. Somebody tell me some marching out of Babylon make them cry. Like I get this long list this morning. It's just different vibe.
3: Okay.
2: And I'm always grateful because them said the music has served purpose. They hear people can come to you and say, your song with this to me or your song with that. You make me feel like yeah, man, my job as a writer. Rastafari pay the apex of role, the highest. We go on my life accordingly. We went astray from the teachings and the principles. So in terms of lyrics and when I write a song, that is always something that is in my head, I can keep it conscious. Upcoming artists is just yourself.
4: Woman, history would try to have us forget the great queens who ruled, the female warriors who stood proudly beside men on battlefields. How we've been of service to humanity, creating life, nurturing our families, teaching the nation, protecting peace, discerning within this world. They tried to silence us, made us to think we were weak.
5: I've noticed that over the years, like, the value of women has been diminished. Our voices have been silenced. We're told we're too emotional. We're told we're weak. We're men's rib. And it's almost like all of these colloquial terms and jargons and narrative is coming from a patriarchal mindset where they don't look at the real divine purposes of women. As women, we are always the oracles. We are the portal to life.
6: Yeah.
5: We carry such a vital role in society. We, if women are not present, there's a huge breakdown in terms of how the country runs, in terms of how the family runs. And I find that it's necessary for us to reclaim our power.

started having children when she was 15. She didn't know her mom until she was 25. But that didn't deter her from showing us all the love possible within our being. Is a selfless lady. I used to watch when we never have food. If she not fi eat, she's not going to eat. If she has to go out there and beg, she's gonna beg with no shame. I'ma respect my mom for that, cause to this day, is one of the is my source of strength. There is nobody else that I run to more than my mom. Is the first person I talk to every single morning. First person. Queen.

0: as one. Just put aside this thing about race, creed, religion, and just class, and just decide that we're going to move towards one humanity.
1: Yeah.
0: It's not an impossible feat, you know. We don't have to agree on everything, you know. But we can decide to agree on the one thing that is beneficial to all of us.
1: Yeah.
0: Because the truth is, we all want to see our children grow old.
1: Yeah.
0: We want a good life, a peaceful life. We want to can afford decent food, organic food. We don't want to be finding ourselves in this system that is constantly telling us, oh, you can't do this, you can't do that, and it only benefits them. To program our minds. So we have to be willing to unlearn some of the things that they have been teaching us to better understand how to live as a community.

Queen Omega will be performing, and Kenyatta Hill will be performing. 17 and 18? Sure. Friday, oh, no, Friday. Oh, okay, sorry. So Friday the 17th, there'll be performances by Queen Omega, and I don't know exactly. Just check it on...

and I think Heights Meditation and Kenyatta, no? Or is Kenyatta on Friday? Well, check it. There's a big lineup at the North AA Strand that's in Soetermeer. Check that out. In this coming strong start. Also, there every Friday there's a rotation at the Lion Dub Reggae Bar in Amsterdam with DJs. On the 19th of July, Kenyatta Hill with Culture, they will be performing at the Reggae Way, the Swarte Cross. On the 23rd till the 25th of July, there's the Irie Five Roots Festival. Check that out.

0: Frazier live with the Fire Roots Band in Tivoli, Vredenburg in Utrecht. Scatterlines will be on the 26th of July in Tilburg, 013. And it's of course the Reggae Gael Festival starting from the 30th of July in Belgium. On the 31st of July, Third World Tribute to Stephen Catcore in Paradiso. Yeah, man.
1: Yeah. As we're trotting, a couple of minutes left before the top of the hour, 5 minutes.

0: Nick Doro. Hey, big up yourself. Rassam in Ethiopia. Enough respect. And also Messiah Israel. And also Rassam, of course, in Germany.
1: Sammy, yeah. Also, what's the brother name? Paul, my goodness. Brother Juan Palma and director Fritz von Egg, MJ Glanz, all the program makers.
0: Yeah.
1: And don't forget tonight you could tune in to Armageddon Vibes right here at 10 o'clock if he's here with Brother Mark. Bless up Ronnie.
0: Yeah, and also the brilliant celebrating is so strong today, George, no?
1: Oh yeah, George Jungerman. Bless up Earth Light blessings to, is it yesterday?
0: Not today. Yesterday.
1: Yeah, yesterday.
0: Yeah.
1: And I'm sure he had a nice time with his wife, Marijke, if I'm not right. No, it's not Marijke. Marijke is from Radio Mark.
0: All right. Yeah,
1: George and your wife, and also Buruman. Big up Buruman. Yeah, man.
0: If we don't mention your name, of course, also no respect to you. All in the penitentiaries, in the hospitals, those at work,
1: those that drive in.
0: Yeah, no respect for listening to I and I. It is a joy and an honor to be with the eyes.
1: We leave you with this song, no? From
0: Sister Kare. Gonna be at the Rasta Plus with King Shiloh.
1: Yes,
0: and also
1: I.
0: Of course Gossip P.
1: Big up Gossip P. And we leave you in the name of their majesties, Emperor Haile Selassie I the First.
0: Empress Menen.
1: My name is Empress Ainali.
0: My name is Red Lion. We link up next week.
1: Next week,
0: Next week Wednesday.
1: Yes, sir. Bless him.
0: Bless it, Lord.

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Yeah, man, Ice Lassie, Ice the Almighty. Ice and Kush, Fire Kush. Yeah, man, big up Empress Sound, you know. You're large. 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
1: Yo, what up?
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0: Well, good evening, ladies and gentlemen, and welcome to Radio Voice of Niger. It's a joy to say welcome once again this Wednesday evening, the 15th of July, 2026. What you do,
1: promise keeper.
0: Let's open this evening with a word of prayer, shall we? And Father God, we just want to thank you once again. We cannot take for granted the gift and the grace of life and the fact that we walk about safely, oh God, in good health and soundness of mind. We just want to say thank you once again for all the kindness you have been showing us, our loved ones, family members, and everyone dear unto us. We just want to thank you for everything. Yes, thank you for all our colleagues, all associates, and may everyone connected to us in one way or the other. We want to bless you for their lives. For our nation, our city, our leaders, we want to thank you. Thank you, Father, for your mercy, O Lord. We ask that you will help us this evening. Let whatever we do here be a blessing, let it touch lives. Speak even through us to somebody out there this evening. We bless you. Thank you for your help. In Jesus' name, amen.

Well, we'll be treating you to some nice inspiring gospel songs. And at about 6:30, we'll bring to you the Word of God, a short exhortational word titled, or under the segment, The Miracles of Jesus. So please stick around with us. And then at 7 o'clock, we'll bring you a special feature item. Going to be hosting a very special lady. She's going to be telling you some interesting things that you need to know. I'll hold the surprise until the time is nearly there. All right? So reach out to somebody. Ask them to connect with us right now. Right now. Right now. On salto.nl/razo. Oh, another simple way is if you type tinyurl.com/radiovon, Radio Von, to still bring you to the same link.

At this juncture, I'd like to bring to you the exhortational psalm for today. It's taken from the second psalm of the Bible, Psalm 2, from verse 1. It says, "Why do the heathen rage and the people imagine a vain thing? The kings of the earth set themselves, and the rulers take counsel together against the Lord and against his anointed, saying, let us break their bands asunder and cast away their cords from us. He that sitteth in the heavens shall laugh. The Lord shall have them in derision. Then shall he speak unto them in his wrath and vex them in his sore displeasure. Yet have I set my king upon my holy hill of Zion. I will declare the decree. The Lord has said unto me, thou art my son, this day have I begotten thee. Ask of me, and I shall give thee the heathen for thy inheritance, and the uttermost part of the earth for thy possession. Thou shalt break them with a rod of iron, and thou shalt dash them in pieces like the potter's vessel. Be wise, therefore, O ye kings, be instructed. Ye judges of the earth, serve the Lord with fear and rejoice with trembling. Kiss the Son, lest he be angry and ye perish from the way. When his wrath is but kindled, but a little, blessed are all they that put their trust in him." That's the second psalm of the Bible. Blessed are they that put their trust in him. You're blessed if you put your trust in him.

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0: And so I say one warm welcome to you. If you're just joining us, this is Radio Voice of Niger. My name is Apostle Larry Duncan. I'm going to be bringing to you the word of the Lord today. So shall we pray? Father God, we are grateful tonight. We yield our hearing, our hearts unto you, that the Holy Spirit might enlighten us and cause the words of life to settle within us and to produce good fruit, a good harvest. Thank you for this opportunity. Touch these lips. They shall utter only the truth of the word of God. And touch the hearing of our listeners as well. That they shall hear what you want them to hear and be blessed. We give you praise and glory. In Jesus' name. Amen. Okay, welcome once again, and it's a joy to be with you, and it's a joy to bring to you the word of the Lord today. I want to speak on what I call the blessings of the 7th month, the blessings of the 7th month. And we are in the month of July, which is the seventh month from, if you come from the beginning. So, but there's something the scriptures tell us about the 7th month, and that's why I want to touch on this evening. There are, as a matter of fact, 7 blessings that I have listed out, but it depends upon how far we get, in sharing what I have to say. Let's begin, first of all, with Genesis chapter 2. Genesis chapter 2. From the verse 1. Genesis chapter 2, from verse 1 through verse 3. So it says, thus the heavens and the earth were finished, and all the hosts of them. And on the 7th day, God rested. God ended his work which he had made, and he rested on the 7th day from all his work which he had made. Verse 3, and the Lord blessed the 7th day and sanctified it, because that in it he had rested from all his work which he had created and made. So, 2 words are used there: God created and God made. So, he created certain things and he made certain things. Quite interesting, isn't it? All right. Okay, so here we are being told that the earth and the heavens were made and finished in 6 days. Within 6 days, everything we see in the heavens and the earth were created, including man. All right? But on the 7th day, God didn't do nothing. He chose to rest. It is quite significant to hear that even God rested. Hallelujah. But we see further that the Bible says that he didn't only rest on the 7th day, but he blessed it also. He blessed the 7th day. So whenever you're looking at it from God's perspective, the 7th day is supposed to be a blessed day. It's supposed to be a day that brings joy, peace, fulfillment, and, you know, goodness and abundance and whatnot. Anything that is not negative, all right? That 7th day carries that sort of connotation. Then it says that he didn't only bless it, he sanctified it. To sanctify here simply means he kept it apart as something sacred. All right? So the 7th day was blessed, filled with every kind of good thing that you can expect. But also, God treated it as something special and not to be toyed with, not to be handled anyhow, not to be treaded upon, not to be treated as something irreverent or irrelevant, but something holy. If you say something is sacred, it means that it's set apart for special purposes or uses. Okay, so this is the scripture we're standing upon. We're going to be sharing a few things. Now, there are a couple of blessings which are associated with the Sabbath day, or the 7th day, or the 7th month, and even the 7th year. So I just want to share a few things to remind us about it. The significance of the Sabbath season, the seventh month we are in right now. The first thing we see here is that there is a blessing of atonement of sins. When we say atonement of sins, it means that sins that are covered or paid for or made up for. In other words, when people have done wrong things and they even pretend like they didn't do nothing, or they cover up their wrong deeds and get away, God, of course, keep record of everything we do. All right? But from this scripture we're going to read, we realize that during the seventh month, God is specially disposed to forgiving sins. So in other words, certain sins that you may have committed over the years or in the last couple of months or whatnot, up until now, which you have not taken care of, in this season, God is very well predisposed to forgiving your those sins. So let's read from Leviticus chapter 16. Leviticus chapter 16, verse 29 says, "And this shall be a statute forever unto you, that in the seventh month, on the tenth day of the month, ye shall afflict your souls and do no work at all." So he's talking about the seventh month here. Remember, we read that God blessed the seventh day, all right? But here we are seeing that he is also giving an ordinance concerning the seventh month. So which means that the number seven is what is very critical here. In the seventh month, on the tenth day, ye shall afflict your souls. That is to say, you would go into a period of fast or deny yourself of food or pleasure to as it were, put your heart and your spirit right with God. Okay? That's what is meant by afflict your souls. And do no work at all, whether it be one of your own country or a stranger that sojourneth among you. So everybody in the land is required to afflict their souls or to set a day aside to fast, you know, on the 10th day of the seventh month. Everybody must do that. In other words, God is intending on forgiving all sins. So everybody must make sure that they set that day aside, they fast, in order to receive forgiveness of sins. Then it says further that, verse 30, "For on that day shall the priest make an atonement for you." So that day, the priest in the land will make an atonement or a special offering for the forgiveness of all sins, to cleanse you, that ye may be clean from all your sins before the Lord. So all your sins will be forgiven this month, if you regard this seventh month as holy before the Lord. Hallelujah. If you honor this day as the Lord has decreed, okay? Then it says, verse 31, "It shall be a Sabbath of rest as well unto you." In other words, God wants your soul to be refreshed, your body, your mind. The stress and the pressures of life must not take a toll upon you in this season. And so he wants your soul and your body to be at rest during this month, this Sabbath month. "It shall be a Sabbath of rest unto you, and ye shall afflict your souls by a statute forever." So in other words, God intends for it to be a perpetual ordinance whereby we shall observe a Sabbath of rest in the seventh month, like now, the month of July. All right? So what is significant is that sins are forgiven. God, instead of judging us for our sins, he chooses in the seventh month to forgive every sin. Isn't that wonderful? I think that's a very big deal. It's like somebody committing a crime, all right? Because if you commit a crime, the law will catch you and prosecute you, okay? But supposing the law decides that every 7 months, every July, no matter what crime you commit, the state will forgive you. Wouldn't that be amazing? In other words, you just own up your sin. You own up the crime you committed, the government will forgive you. You will not be prosecuted. You will not be sent to jail. I'm sure people will love that, isn't it? No government can be that generous. They will not. But God is merciful. Hallelujah. God says, I will forgive all sins. Praise the Lord. And let me look at another scripture here. Romans chapter 4, the verses 6, 7, and 8. Romans chapter 4, verses 6, 7, and 8. It says, even as David also described the blessedness of the man unto whom God imputed righteousness without works, saying, blessed are they whose iniquities are forgiven, and those whose sins are covered. So, I want you to notice that not only are sins being forgiven, when the sins are forgiven, it says something happens, you become blessed. So, clearly, God's motive for wanting to forgive our sins is to what? Bless us. Because as long as there is a sin in the picture, blessings cannot come. Because God does not contradict himself. He is a judge. So a judge will look at the facts, the evidence, and then pronounce judgment. As long as you've done wrong, you've done something not right, then you deserve to be judged. But during this 7 months, the Bible tells us that God wants all sins to be forgiven. And not only that, he says he wants us to be blessed. Verse 7, Romans 4 verse 7 says, saying, blessed are they whose iniquities are forgiven. You see? You are blessed once your sins are forgiven. And whose sins are covered. Powerful. So scripture is bearing testimony again to the fact that God wants to forgive everybody's sin during this month, but also bless them. Verse 8 says, blessed is the man whom the Lord will not impute sin. So you are blessed because God will not charge you with any offense you have committed. I think it's very amazing because, normally speaking, people are not forgiven. They are not pardoned just like that. But look at what God Almighty is saying. He is willing to forgive every sin. This is all because we are in the 7th month of the year. Say hallelujah. Say hallelujah. Now, I want to look at another blessing which is associated with this 7th month. Another important blessing. And that is the blessing of divine rest. That was implied in what I said earlier. But let's look at it in detail, okay? Divine rest. Say divine rest. Divine rest. Okay, so the rest God gives us may come in different shades, okay? And may have different meanings depending upon everybody's situation. When you talk about rest, what immediately comes to mind is the fact that you are relaxing, you are not working, you are taking it easy, and that sort of a thing. Those are the meanings that we get, all right? But everybody's rest can be different depending upon their situation. For example, we are told that Solomon, King Solomon, had peace from fighting his enemies and from wars. Okay, that he testifies. That is to say, the rest God gave him was from going to war and fighting and all that sort of thing. Look at what's happening between America and Iran. They just can't rest because they are always at each other's throats. How crazy is that? You see? How crazy is that? They are not at rest. They are attacking each other, attacking each other. That is not rest at all. But we are told that Solomon had rest on all sides. That is to say, he did not engage in war because there was peace all around him. We see this story in 1 Kings chapter 5, verses 3 and 4, where he testifies. He says, from verse 4, he says, but now the Lord my God have given me rest on every side. So there is neither adversary nor evil occurrence. So no enemy and no bad news to disturb the rest and the peace in his life and in his reign. So he testified about that. So for Solomon, when we talk about rest, it's about the peace. that God gave him on all sides. So what kind of rest do you need? Your rest may be different from mine. There may be something bothering you, something troubling you, something you are aiming to accomplish, which you have not succeeded. And that gives you, it keeps you awake, it keeps you striving all the time. But the day you succeed, you have rest from that, okay? So the rest can be varied according to our particular situation. So Solomon, for Solomon, it was peace on our side. And look at another example. For Moses, it was a fulfillment of the promise to enter the promised land. Because God told him that he was going to give him rest. If you read Exodus chapter 33, God says Moses was making a request that the Lord will go with him and the people of Israel. And the Lord said, I will go with you and I also will give you rest. That is to say, God was assuring him that that promise he had given to bring fulfillment in his life was going to be accomplished. Exodus chapter 33 verse 13 says, now therefore I pray thee, Moses is praying now, if I have found grace in thy sight, show me now thy way that I may know thee, that I may find grace in thy sight, and consider that this nation is thy people. Now, of course, the setting is that the people had done something very bad and the Lord was very angry. God said he was going to drop them and destroy them. But Moses was pleading, okay? This is Moses pleading to God on behalf of the people of Israel, okay? Then the Lord is replying in verse 14. He says, and he said, my presence shall go with thee and I will give thee rest. You see? So God is assuring Moses that I'll give you rest. You know, it's not easy to lead people. They have all kind of issues, marital issues, quarrel among themselves, some fighting to take other people's property, a lot of issues. And so he was always judging the people and solving their problems. So it must have been a very busy time for Moses. You see? But God said, I will give you rest by making sure that all these things that's keeping you busy will be laid aside. All right? May God give you rest as well and give you peace in whatsoever you are dealing with in your life. And then we see another example here. In Joshua chapter 21, we see that the Lord gave unto Israel all the land which he has swore to give to them, and they possessed it and dwelt therein. And then verse 44 says, and the Lord gave them rest round about, according to all that he swore unto their fathers. And there stood not a man of all their enemies before them. The Lord delivered all their enemies into their hand. So here, the rest which God gave the people of Israel under Joshua was the land which had been promised, but also peace because people were no more attacking them. So in this 7 months, when God is giving rest, as he said, it should happen in the Sabbath day. The rest can be peace. You see, when you are not fighting, you are not agitated about all kinds of things, then you could say that God has given you also rest. Say, I hear the Lord. Now, when you have a fulfillment of long-held expectations, that brings satisfaction and it's a refreshing to your soul. You see? Look at Psalm 103, verse 5. It says, God, who satisfies thy mouth with good things, so that thy youth is renewed like the eagles. You get renewed or refreshed when the things that you are pursuing find fulfillment. All right? When those things find fulfillment, then you will be at peace with yourself. You'll be refreshed. You find out that your heart is at peace, okay? So God satisfies our mouth with good things. And that causes us to have a renewal of age, okay? Or sometimes the rest that you're looking for may be in the area of, let's say, having less stress and pressure and burdens and things like that. Like in Matthew chapter 11, verse 28, we see Jesus saying something. He's offering an invitation to some people. He tells them this. He says, come unto me, all ye that labor and are heavy laden, and I will give you rest. So this is an invitation because he has seen the pressure, the burden on people, and he's telling them, hey, this things can kill you. This things can weigh you down. So you come to me and I'll help you. He says, come unto me, all you that labor and are heavy laden, and I will give you rest. He said, take my yoke upon you and learn of me, for I am meek and lowly in heart, and ye shall find rest for your souls. So once you come to Jesus, one of the things he does for you is to lighten the burden of this life on you. The burdens and the pressures of this life will be dramatically offloaded. You know? And he'll bring peace to you. In other words, he will not allow the pressures of this life to overburden you, to crush you. People are having all kinds of problems because of the burden of this life. Why? Because they have not handed them over to Jesus. So he says, come unto me, all ye that labor and are heavy laden. So if you are somebody listening to me and you have some heavy burdens on your heart, then you better take this invitation. And I will give you rest. That is to say, I will cause those burdens to be laid aside so that it won't have to burden you no more. So take my yoke upon you and learn of me, for I am meek and lowly in heart, and ye shall find rest unto your souls. This is a very solid and a very reassuring promise. He said, for my yoke is easy and my burden is light. Hallelujah. So, relief from stress, harassment in life. To have that, you must go to Jesus. He will take care of that for you. So that's like another kind of rest you can receive. You should be able to receive during this 7 months. And then you could also receive rest from work. Sometimes you have to work so much and you get overburdened and stressed out because of obligations and responsibilities. But from that also, God is able to give you what? Rest. Look at the scripture here, Mark chapter 6, verse 30. So it shows us that God really cares about the work burden and the stress that we sometimes carry in life. Mark chapter 6, verse 30, it says, and the apostles gathered themselves together unto Jesus and told him all things, both what they had done and what they had taught. Now, the setting is that Jesus has sent out his disciples to go preach and teach and to heal the sick. And so, whilst they were out in the field doing these things, it was so successful that people kept coming and coming and coming. They're coming. People were going after them everywhere. And so when they came to Jesus and told him all that had happened, Jesus said to them in verse 31, come ye yourselves apart into a desert place and rest for a while. For there were many coming and going, and they had no leisure so much as to eat. So sometimes the pressure of work can make some people not have appetite to eat because they feel the pressure and the burden to take care of other people so much so that they don't even know how to take care of themselves. And that is not good. Okay? Not everybody knows how to draw the line. Out of compassion, some people overdrive themselves, strive over the border, basically, to be there for other people. So when we talk about divine rest, it can fall into different categories according to your specific situation, whether you are overworking or whether you are stressed out or you feel harassed by issues of life, or it may be that you have certain ambitions that you want to achieve, and God, the Lord will help you to accomplish them and thereby bring rest into your life. Or God may cause wars, some wars in your family, wars around you, things that are contending with you. All those things may be, you know, brought to a standstill or put on the side so you can be at rest. So The divine rest that God has for you may be some or, you know, all of this, or even much more. Okay? All right. And then one more rest I need to talk about is the rest which comes from being in God's presence. The rest which comes from being in God's presence. So Leviticus chapter 23, Leviticus chapter 23 and verse 24, it says, "And the Lord spoke unto Moses, saying, Speak unto the children of Israel, saying, In the seventh month, in the first day of the month, ye shall have a Sabbath, a memorial of blowing trumpets, a holy convocation." Okay? So, have a convocation, come together, let it be a Sabbath unto you. In other words, God really, really is keen to give our souls rest in the seventh month. Okay? So he commands that we take time off. And that's why a lot of people start going out on vacation this month. I hope you have prepared your vacation. Even if you're not traveling, make sure you take some time off. Because it's a divine commandment which has many blessings. Now, one more thing I want to touch on is the third blessing here. I spoke about the blessing of forgiveness of sins, which God wants to do so that he can bless people. So everyone, you are invited during this Sabbath month to go to God, confess anything you have. The Lord will forgive you so he can bless you. That is his intention. And secondly, he wants to give you rest from things that are weighing you down, bothering you, anything that is on your mind and stressing you out. God's intention is that you must have rest. Okay? So he's expecting you to take advantage of this offer in this Sabbath month to come to him. All right? Okay. Let me touch on one more blessing. So I've spoken about two. The third blessing that I want to talk about is the blessing of fruitfulness and abundant harvest. So in the seventh month, just as in the seventh day or the seventh year, the Lord grants extra blessings and provisions for his people. If you are a child of God, you can expect that in the seventh month, God will specially visit you with blessings and extras, all right? Okay, let's look at it. I'll put the blessings in two categories. Long-term blessings and short-term blessings or daily blessings, okay? The long-term blessings, I wouldn't have time to go into that right now. You see that in Leviticus chapter 25, I beg your pardon. God gives you certain blessings such a way that it overlaps from one year to the other, okay? The blessings cross you from one year to the other if you honor the Lord by observing the Sabbath season. All right? And then that is the long-term one. The daily provisions are God making sure that there's no day that passes without you having something to eat, a place to sleep, and whatnot. Your daily needs are taken care of. All right? Let me read this. It's Exodus chapter 16, 29 and 30. It says, "See, for the Lord hath given you the Sabbath, therefore he giveth you on the sixth day the bread of 2 days. Abide ye every man in his place. Let no man go out of his place on the seventh day." In other words, because God wants you to rest on the seventh day, he's going to give you blessings which will carry you throughout the seventh day that you don't have to go out. And it's so nice to realize that this is how generous God can be, because he cares about your health, your well-being, so he wants to take care of you, absolutely. Okay? Now, so this will, I just want to leave it here for now, because we have another program coming up. Miracle worker. And I want to pray with you right now. And if you want to reach out, you can call this.
1: Doral Negens met het NOS-journaal. 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

0: good evening, ladies and gentlemen. This is Radio Voice of Niger. My name is Apostle Adokano. Tonight we have a very special program. We have Tante Lucia Midas, our Profo, in the house. To wherever you are, just join us and let's have a good time. So we're going to be talking about activities this summer. So she's going to tell us about some fun things that you guys must know about, all right? Okay, so I'm going to now usher our hostess this evening, Reverend Dr. Helen Ruth Duncan. Now, go ahead.
1: Well, welcome to Radio Voice of Niger, all our listeners out there. The summer has come. Welcome, and I say good evening to every one of you from Radio Voice of Niger. Summer is here. The schools are closing. Families are planning holidays. Children are looking for fun and activities to do. And many of us are simply looking for ways to enjoy the long evenings with our neighbors.
0: Yes.
1: As it is that the night doesn't come early anymore. So tonight, we are delighted to welcome some of you to this program. And then we are delighted to let you know that we have our ambassador for the Habut. Do I call her ambassador or do I call her chef? What do I call her? Mama of Habut. Tante Lu, Tante Lucia of Profo is here. Yeah. Tante, say hello.
2: Thank you, thank you.
1: Uh-huh. Are you happy to be here?
2: I'm very glad.
1: Tante, do more now. Let the people you are, let your people hear you. Let them
2: I'm
1: know.
2: Very glad. You have invited me, I'm glad.
1: And she is looking so cute, just like Tante Lucia, you know? Always cute. Always looking like she is 29 years old. So tonight, we and her will be talking about the summer holiday, the popular Friday pizza and chill evenings.
2: Yes.
1: Sports and speak activities and neighborhood activities that we'll be having at this season. Okay?
2: Yes.
1: In our community.
2: Yes.
1: So Auntie Lucia is the one to brief us on everything we must expect to have in her Butte this season. Are you not jealous? Her Butte is the best of the Burens. her Butte is the best of the neighborhood in Southeast.
2: That tells you,
1: if you like it, if you doubt it, come and see. It will convince you. So this evening, don't you know, we are going to start first with the arrival of the summer, okay? We're going to start tonight with the arrival of the summer.
2: Yes.
1: So what does summer really mean to you? And for every one of us in our Butte, tell the audience, when summer comes, what does it mean to us?
2: Okay. Mm-hmm. Now, thank you to invite me today.
1: Yes.
2: I'm very glad.
1: Yes.
2: And I love it.
1: Thank you.
2: I love to come to your TV,
1: yeah,
2: or radio,
1: yes,
2: to talk with you.
1: Okay.
2: Because you are doing very much things for the community.
1: Thank you, Tati.
2: Very, very good. I'm glad that you do it for the habit.
1: Amen.
2: For the community.
1: Yeah. Yes, it's true.
2: Now, it's now very warm.
1: Yeah.
2: Many people is with vacation, but still a few families,
1: yeah,
2: don't go.
1: Yes, it's true.
2: Don't go because maybe they don't, it's very dear,
1: yeah,
2: expensive,
1: yes.
2: Yes, sometimes people will be only in Holland.
1: Yeah, okay.
2: And Helen Ruth, so toast is many, has many things to do for children.
1: Okay.
2: Also the parents.
1: Okay.
2: So that's why if they go away to France, yeah. Italy, mm-hmm. of other place, they can stay and go to our Amsterdam Zuidoost.
3: Okay.
2: And why? Now, example, we have Kwaku.
3: Okay, yes, it's true.
2: We have Kwaku, 4 weeks, and with a stop pass, people can go expensive to Kwaku.
3: Yeah.
2: Many things to eat, music, you meet other people, and also they join the meetings. Example, for children, they can play, they have football, and it is very good to meet each other in Kwaku.
3: Yes.
2: That's one of the big things that we have, and with Start Pass, you can go very cheap to Kwaku.
3: Yes. Yeah.
2: Other things, and hobbies.
3: Yes, hobbies.
2: We have every Friday from 5 to 8, we have chillin' with pizza. What we do, we make pizza for the young, for the children. They can play football. They can also play with PlayStation.
3: Yeah, okay.
2: Each other, and then they are very glad to do it. They chill with each other. They eat pizza because they love pizza.
3: Mm-hmm.
2: And also, they meet each other.
3: Mm.
2: Every Friday, we have a few of 20, 24 young people.
3: Yes.
2: From 7 till 28 who comes to us and they join each other.
3: Okay. Till who lad?
2: Till 8 o'clock.
3: From 7 o'clock?
2: From 5.
3: Oh.
2: From 5 o'clock till 8 o'clock.
3: Yes.
2: At they don't have to pay.
3: No.
2: But we love to do it with them.
3: Yes.
2: They have marvelous time with each other. They meet, they play together with PlayStation.
3: Yes.
2: And they go satisfied at home.
3: Yes, exactly.
2: Yes.
3: This is so good.
2: Yes.
3: Hmm.
2: And
3: wow.
2: We have also on Wednesday in society, they have with fun tracks. Youngest people come to talk with each other, to look TV, they cook meals for each other, and they're coaching.
3: Yeah.
2: If they want to talk, also they can talk.
3: Mm-hmm. And when is this?
2: Wednesday, 4 o'clock till 8 o'clock.
3: Wow.
2: Also, they don't have to pay nothing.
3: Yeah.
2: Because this time is too hard.
3: Yeah.
2: And that's why we try to do without paying.
3: Yes. Awesome.
2: Also, we have sport.
3: Yeah, sports, yes.
2: We have sport, and with sport, they can play football groups.
3: Yeah.
2: They can join each other.
3: Mm-hmm.
2: They can play at off-haste.
3: Yeah.
2: Because there, they have built football, a place for children.
3: Oh.
2: It's a new place.
3: Yes.
2: And 2 years ago, they have opened it.
3: Yeah.
2: And that's why it's a nice place also to play.
3: Yeah, exactly.
2: And children. And
3: how do you make the information possible for them to know?
2: We have Burby Chat.
3: Okay.
2: And with Burby Chat, the activity owners, they make plans and activity, what they shall do with the people.
3: Okay.
2: And Ricardo,
3: yeah.
2: Fiat have do something. You also have meetings.
3: Yes.
2: But sometimes with people, with the fathers or mothers.
3: Yes.
2: But it's good.
3: Yes.
2: Then they also meet each other.
3: Yes, it's true.
2: They can talk about things. They can talk about problems.
3: Yes.
2: They can talk about what organization
3: yes, it's true.
2: Can do for them.
3: Yeah.
2: And that's why I love Harbert, because Harbert we do for everything,
3: yeah.
2: Every people.
3: Yeah.
2: Every age.
3: Awesome.
2: We do activity.
3: Yes, it's true.
2: Ricardo example, he plays football, he gave training about boxer.
3: Yeah.
2: Yes. And we do it on Monday, Wednesday, 2 days.
3: Mm-hmm.
2: Play football and sport.
3: Yes.
2: And our base on Insta.
3: Mm-hmm.
2: And Thursday, Donderdag.
3: Yeah, Donderdag.
2: We have Knutselen with the children. Boys, because to make things.
3: Yeah.
2: They make arts or crafts. They make lifestyle things.
3: Yes.
2: And there come more girls.
3: Mm-hmm.
2: There come also boys.
3: Mm-hmm.
2: But the boys play PlayStation.
3: Yeah, PlayStation.
2: Or they look TV. They talk with each other. And that is from 2 till 6 o'clock. 5:30, 6. So that the children can go in time at home.
3: Yes, exactly. It is very, very thoughtful.
2: Yeah.
3: It is very, very thoughtful that you people can sit and plan all of this.
2: Yes.
3: For the neighborhood, you know?
2: Yes.
3: For all the people living in that habit.
2: And also work with each other.
3: Exactly.
2: Because nobody can do it alone.
3: No.
2: We need each other.
3: Yeah, it's true.
2: To do things for our community.
3: Yes, it's true. It's very, very true. And that is very good.
2: Yes. Also, Brasa Park is a new place.
3: Yes, the Brasa Park, yes.
2: They do summer activities with the children. And what they do sport and games, korfball, camping weekend, family place days, much things that people can do other things,
3: yeah.
2: But with each other. And but we can do it alone.
3: No.
2: With voluntary survivors. Voluntary?
3: Yeah.
2: Yes. because we voluntarily we do everything for with each other.
3: Yes, it's very, very, very, very interesting that all these activities are being done in her beauty, and people are also volunteering to come and help.
2: Yes.
3: So, what if somebody wants to volunteer to come and help this summer, is there still vacancy for them?
2: Yes, I love it because if you are doing activity with children, do you have to have much eyes?
3: Yes.
2: To look everything.
3: Yeah, it's true. They are doing a lot of hectic things.
2: Yes. That's why we love to work with voluntary.
3: Yes.
2: To help us to look at the children.
3: Yes.
2: To teach the children.
3: Mm-hmm.
2: Maybe they can do few things. They can tell us, listen, I can do things with her.
3: Mm-hmm.
2: So I can do it. Or I can do dance.
3: Yeah.
2: So also, they can come and tell us what they need and to do this.
3: Awesome.
2: Yes.
3: This is so beautiful. This is, but this is from their social part of their life. But do you people also think about their spiritual life? The spiritual life of this youth, because life is not only about the social, the spiritual. How are they impacted, these kids?
2: Sometimes we can talk about problems in the world.
3: Mm-hmm.
2: And then we talk what they do. Sometimes they tell us, we go to the church.
3: Yes.
2: And then we ask, what do you do in the church?
3: Yes.
2: When do you go?
3: Mm-hmm.
2: Do you go with your parents?
3: Yes.
2: Because I am also go to the church with my grandchild.
3: Yeah.
2: That's why, because in the church, they can meet also each other, and the pastor can talk about and give information also for the community.
3: Yeah. Awesome. Yeah,
2: because we need each other.
3: Yes, it's very, very important. It's very, very important that all of these channels, you know, we are using it very well so that you can impact the people in a very healthy manner, you know?
2: Yes.
3: Because when they only grow, only for the social, but their spiritual side is dry. Doesn't go well at all.
2: Yeah. You know? I don't go too deep
3: far
2: because sometimes the parents
3: don't like it. Yes.
2: But we talk about life.
3: Yeah.
2: Life and safety.
3: Yeah, exactly.
2: Safety.
3: And also learn some new songs, you know?
2: Yes.
3: Singing, there's nothing wrong in singing. The more you sing, the more you're happy, you know?
2: Yeah. So music is very important.
3: Yeah.
2: Music is, when they come to us, they put music, they sing, they do karaoke.
3: Yeah. Wow.
2: They love it.
3: Exactly. Of course, even those who are listening to us, I'm sure they would like to live in habits.
2: Yes.
3: I'm very, very, very sure of that. So, Auntie, when you talk about Friday pizza and chill, what does that mean?
2: That mean chill the.
3: How did you even first begin with that idea? How did you get that idea?
2: How I did it. Now, I shall tell you.
3: Yes.
2: A few months ago, youngest people has taken pizza for the youngest people who go and bring pizza.
3: Yeah.
2: For the neighbor.
3: Yeah.
2: And it was, I was a little bit
3: nervous.
2: Yes.
3: Why?
2: No, because Why? Why they do it? They don't take money, but they take the pizza. Oh. That's why I have talked with other people. Let's make pizza for the youngest people. Maybe they like pizza. Oh. And that's why they must be contact with police for a pizza. It's a pity. Yes. That's why I have organized this activity.
3: Yeah.
2: We buy pizza, we make pizza for them, and they are with us socializing.
3: Exactly. Exactly. So the pizza for Friday, is it for everybody or is it for somebody here?
2: For the youngest people.
3: Mm.
2: Because when they come, we can talk, also talk with them.
3: Yeah.
2: What they have. Because every Friday,
3: yes,
2: we have a Zwarg Bakalating.
3: Yes.
2: And that's why at 17th of August, then the school began, and we have an activity to make bags for the children with some things for to school.
3: Schoenendoos. Yeah.
2: In schoenendoos, they have pen,
3: yes, paper, I know.
2: Script, things that they can use for school.
3: Yeah.
2: And 19th of August, we have then a meeting to inform the children how important school is, how important they must do their homework.
3: Yes.
2: And also, we have homework every Friday.
3: Oh.
2: Yeah. For the basic school.
3: Yes.
2: For the basic school.
3: Yeah.
2: And I think Mike has also for the growing with age.
3: Yeah.
2: I think 12 till 16.
3: Okay.
2: Yeah. That's why for oldest children, also youngest.
3: Wow. It is. So what time then do you start with the pizza?
2: The pizza
3: you
2: started at 5 o'clock.
3: From 5 o'clock to 8 o'clock.
2: Till 8 o'clock.
3: Oh.
2: And then some and the children, we ask the parents how they go to home. They come and pick up the children.
3: Yeah.
2: Then otherwise we must wait till the parents come.
3: Yeah.
2: Yes, because for the safety.
3: Yes.
2: Then we wait till the parents come, and if they have 50, 40 years, we talk to them, go straight to home.
3: Okay.
2: So that there's no problem.
3: Yes, exactly. Because some children can be very stubborn. They will tell their parents they are going their bed. When you close it, you begin to go here and there.
2: Yes. That's why you make an appointment.
3: Yes.
2: With the chair, with the parents. How do they go to home?
3: Awesome.
2: They don't tell them, no, go home.
3: No.
2: Because time is not good at this moment.
3: Yes, it's true. It's true. Wow. But if anybody outside hears that pizza can connect people together, nobody will believe that, you know. But have you tried this sometime and then you see how they connected?
2: Yes. Yes, you can. You can do it. Yes.
3: No, as I did you try it before?
2: No.
3: To connect with the pizza?
2: No. We gave the fruit.
3: Yeah. Or, well, that one they would like it.
2: Yes. And tip nuggets. Now
3: they would like that one.
2: Now we do.
3: Because the man that is there selling the potato made mayonnaise, the man that is by the hook there.
2: Okay.
3: He says too many times.
2: Yes.
3: Because the kids from our own, they will just rush there.
2: Yes.
3: You know?
2: Now we do both. Both. Pizza, cap nuggets.
3: Yeah.
2: But they love pizza.
3: They love pizza and the hot wings.
2: Yes.
3: You are so spoiled. The government, you people have spoiled this children here.
2: Sometimes my mother tell me, Lucia, I think when you are home, you think about activity and what to do.
3: Yeah, exactly.
2: Sometimes.
3: Yeah. You know, there's a lot you can do in Suriname also.
2: Yeah, Curaçao.
3: I mean, Curaçao.
2: Curaçao, yes.
3: You can be an advisor. You can help the government, you know, advise them on the right thing they can do for the citizens.
2: Yes.
3: You know?
2: Yes. Because with football, then we have also has two meetings in our base to look together football.
3: Yeah. Yeah, that's
2: very
3: a
2: nice.
3: One. Yeah, that's a very good one.
2: Yes.
3: That's a good one.
2: But now it is sometimes 2-3 o'clock in the night.
3: Yeah.
2: It's too late.
3: Yes, it's too late. It's true. Very, very, very, very. Wow. Okay. So sometimes people hardly know their neighbors. So what are you doing to promote the community spirit?
2: No, what I do, we have current paper, and we put on the paper everything what we do in the harbor.
3: Yes.
2: And every brief and verse, we put it.
3: Oh, okay.
2: And 4,000.
3: Awesome.
2: And then we...
3: Awesome.
2: Because of what we're doing, we have a society app. And there we also put information.
3: Yes.
2: About activity.
3: Yeah. This is very moist. It's so full. Wow.
2: Yes.
3: This is good.
2: Yes.
3: Because we can always, you can as well. If you think you have any question where you are, then you can call us and then ask Tante Lucia the question. So, I think this news brief you have is so powerful.
2: Yes.
3: Because if we have it, we can always be announcing on the air.
2: Yes, okay.
3: You know what we are doing with the habits.
2: Yes.
3: So it's so elaborate. It's so full.
2: Yes.
3: Wow. So the parents, the elderly people, the mothers and the fathers.
2: Yes.
3: What do we have for them?
2: No, we give.
3: Because if they didn't go on holiday as well, they are bored, you know.
2: Yeah.
3: They become stressed up and they are tired also. So I think provision will be made for them.
2: What we do on Plancha, there's Hackford. On that way, we have also activity for the children with sprinkles, with sport. Sometimes high sport special, Pro 4 and Ricardo have meetings. And then come the parents also to sit and look, and they talk together.
3: Mm-hmm.
2: And yeah. That is nice to see.
3: Okay.
2: Otherwise, we have also in society,
3: mm-hmm.
2: every Dinsdag, they come, we cook, mm-hmm. and then they can sit,
3: mm-hmm.
2: eat, talk.
3: Yeah. And go.
2: Yes.
3: Mm-hmm. It's very, very, very important that something is being planned for the elderly people.
2: Yes.
3: But they can always, you know, I was having this vision of bringing the Vrouwen by my own flat so that I can always bring them to the slot we have.
2: Yeah.
3: By your side.
2: Yeah,
3: yes.
2: Yeah.
3: I was always thinking, but each time I call them, because in my list, I have maybe about 25 women. 25.
2: Yeah, two, five, yes.
3: They want to sing, you know? They like to sing. They told me.
2: Sing.
3: Yeah. I said, let's have one evening, then where we can sing, you know?
2: Do you know music school?
3: No, it's not about music school. It's about myself having them to sing. Let's just sing, because when it's just a woman like you teaching you how to sing, everybody's heart is open, you know? You sing for yourself.
2: Yeah.
3: You know, because after singing that way, you feel refreshed.
2: Yes.
3: You know? Sorrow will leave you, and if you are Federici, you are healed.
2: Yes.
3: And so I wanted us
2: say healing.
3: Yeah. I wanted us to be doing, because for me, I know that it I know what it does when people sing.
2: Yeah. We can talk about it when vacation is
3: closed. Yeah. And I had the Muslims, I had the Christians, I had just by my beauty there.
2: Yes.
3: They want to sing.
2: Women.
3: Yeah.
2: Okay.
3: But I don't know why. When I call them, I say, come, let's go. We go and meet our hoge vets. Let's
2: then
3: go and meet.
2: They are tired.
3: They say, I'm tired. I can't come today. All the time.
2: Wait. Yes.
3: It might need. Why they are this way?
2: Maybe they are tired. Maybe they have work.
3: Yes. And sometimes also some of them didn't work, but they are just lazy. But these are the things that can help you live long.
2: Yes.
3: You know,
2: yes.
3: Remove stress from you.
2: Yes.
3: Eh? Because I believe when we begin to sing together, we will be bound together, you know. Then you are no more lonely.
2: Yeah. And you meet each other.
3: Yes.
2: Yeah.
3: You talk about other things happening, you know.
2: Yes.
3: You encourage each other.
2: Yes.
3: But
2: you empower each other.
3: Exactly.
2: Yeah.
3: But some of them don't, every time I keep, no.
2: Yes, I recognize this.
3: Yeah. And when they want to talk to them one, and I pray with them because I'm a reverend, I pray with them, they cry, they come up. Nay, I want summer, I want together.
2: Yeah.
3: You know, you sing, I sing, we all sing, we heal.
2: Yes, it is a healing.
3: Oh.
2: It's a healing.
3: Hmm. Because if it's in Africa, Tanti, if it's in Africa, immediately you start that, so many women will come. They want to sing.
2: Yeah. I see some sometimes on the TV.
3: Yes.
2: They dance.
3: Yes. People want to, like all this idea, you know, this idea in your head.
2: Yes.
3: If the government of Africa, like, if they have money, I would say, bring Tante Lucia. She will tell you what you can do with women, with children, with this plan, you know? Plan. They will sponsor the trip, we go.
2: Yeah.
3: But because of money, Africa is in a mess.
2: Yeah?
3: Mm-hmm. Yes.
2: And how are the children?
3: Yeah, the children, they go to school, and sometimes now the problem we are having in Nigeria is the kidnapping, you know?
2: Oh.
3: Yes.
2: And then the children.
3: The whole school, they come and kidnap the children.
2: Yes.
3: They take 46 children.
2: It's a petty.
3: Nobody knows where they are.
2: No.
3: Don't know.
2: Oh.
3: And when they see that the government is doing nothing, they go to another village, they go to another school, they do the same.
2: And then they can't find the children.
3: Yeah, they can't find the children. They can't find, no. But the only thing you will see is they put in the media, social media, they put, you know, where, like they are cutting the head.
2: No.
3: Yeah.
2: Oh.
3: So slight.
2: Yes.
3: God, yeah. So slight. That's why when you see people doing everything, crossing the Red Sea, crossing all the desert, they want to come over to Europe. It's because of this.
2: Yes, because they don't are safe.
3: No. They're not.
2: Okay.
3: But if we have enough good government, they will want people like you to come over and be a blessing, help them to design curriculum that they can give to the neighborhood, you know?
2: Yeah.
3: That will help other children, help other women.
2: Or they can come here.
3: Or they can come here.
2: And I teach them.
3: Exactly.
2: Yes.
3: Exactly.
2: It's possible.
3: Yes, it is very, very possible. But when you ask them to come over now, they will begin to tell you the money involved is too much. You see? They don't want to get anything good for themselves.
2: Yeah.
3: Yeah. So that's the whole thing. Yeah. So tell me.
2: Mm-hmm. What we are doing,
3: yeah,
2: for the oldest people, every Monday, I sport special, give bathing,
3: yeah,
2: to those oldest people.
3: Oh.
2: And also to children.
3: Yes.
2: The move, sport.
3: Yeah, yeah.
2: And it's
3: movement, yes.
2: 6 till 8.
3: 6?
2: Till 8 o'clock.
3: Is it in the morning?
2: Nay, nee, in the evening.
3: Okay. Wow.
2: Yeah. So that the oldest people can do sport, but slowly.
3: Mm-hmm. So with the young people, summer season can also be too long for them, too. So what do you do to keep them busy?
2: It's 1 hour for oldest people,
3: okay,
2: and 1 hour for the children.
3: Oh,
2: the one other while is too long.
3: Mm-hmm, okay. Yeah. Okay. So you've been in this community for so many years. Do you have a favorite summer memory, or for the habit?
2: Maybe I can tell you this in 8th of August,
3: yeah,
2: we have a big summer activity,
3: mm-hmm,
2: and 15th of August,
3: yeah,
2: we have Habut Cup. That means that different group,
3: yeah,
2: of football,
3: yeah,
2: they play. And then the first one have a cup.
3: Oh, really?
2: Yes.
3: By 15th?
2: Brasa Park.
3: But when is that? 15th?
2: 15th of August.
3: 15th of August, but is Kwaku over by then?
2: It's Saturday.
3: Yeah, but Kwaku, okay.
2: But it's on a Saturday. Till 6 o'clock.
3: Oh, yeah, that's good. The people can still go to Kwaku if Kwaku is still...
2: Yes.
3: Okay, that's good.
2: Both are on the Saturday.
3: Yeah. Okay.
2: Because Brasa Park is a new...
3: It's a new park, yes.
2: And that's why we try to look how they find.
3: So if people have not yet joined any activity in the Habut, so how would you welcome them? What would you say to encourage them to come?
2: We have society help group. We put it also, we share. And I hope that other people share it for others.
3: Mm-hmm. So in the next 5 years, what would you expect of Habut? What do you want to see?
2: I hope they are building houses. They are clean up houses.
3: Yeah.
2: I hope more safety.
3: Mm-hmm.
2: More safety for the community.
3: Yes.
2: More houses.
3: Mm-hmm.
2: For the younger.
3: Mm-hmm.
2: Because youngest people and house is we need more.
3: Yeah, it's true. It's true.
2: We need more.
3: Yes. There's lack of shortage of house, yes, it's true.
2: And I hope that our children can grow up and more stability.
3: Mm-hmm.
2: Is that a good word?
3: Yeah. Children can be stable.
2: Yeah, stable.
3: Okay.
2: Yes. And the parents also have much information how to talk with the children, how to what the children need to help them.
3: Yes.
2: And also no more poverty.
3: Hey, no more poverty.
2: No.
3: How would you find that one?
2: God gave me tools.
3: Yeah, really. Yeah, it's true. No more poverty.
2: No more.
3: So everybody must go and work.
2: Yes. Or know that the government has also information
3: to
2: help them.
3: Okay.
2: Because we have pocket guns.
3: Yeah, pocket guns.
2: A pocket gun and pocket guns. There's so much things to help the parents. Such like scholera for holding, such like
3: it's true.
2: When they go to some places, they can go for low price. They can also help all these people who have pension. They can go with the bus, metro in Amsterdam for no price.
3: No
2: gratis.
3: Price. Yeah, gratis.
2: Gratis.
3: Yeah.
2: If you want, I come another time.
3: Yes.
2: To talk about pocket guns.
3: Yeah, it's good.
2: Yes.
3: It's very, very important, yes.
2: Yes.
3: Because the more we make information available to the people, the more they know what they can get free.
2: Yes.
3: How they can participate.
2: Yes,
3: as
2: and
3: well.
2: It is free. Only Amsterdam has this.
3: Really?
2: Yes.
3: Wow.
2: That's
3: very good.
2: It is a blessing.
3: Yeah, it is.
2: That you are here.
3: Yeah, it is a blessing.
2: It's a blessing.
3: But most of the time we don't get to know about some of this information because they don't pass it to the people at the right time.
2: Yes, and people are bound, fear, afraid to. They think now they must pay back.
3: Yeah, exactly.
2: Such like the last time.
3: Yeah, it's true.
2: I don't take nothing.
3: Yeah, it's true.
2: Because I'm afraid. No. It's gratis.
3: Yeah.
2: And that they can use this if they don't have too much money.
3: Yeah.
2: This can help them.
3: Yeah, it's true. Then the pack your chance. They can as well, they have the data there. They can go to the city council and get the data of some families. And then they can write them by themselves and say, come and crack this, come and crack.
2: Yes.
3: If you stay in your home and you get a letter from Packy Chance, come and take the laptop, come and take this. People will go.
2: Yes.
3: People will go.
2: Gratis laptop, everything. Yes.
3: People will go. But they sit there, they don't make the thing available for the people, they don't tell them the information on what they have to do, then they wait until the year is over, then they return the money back from where they took it.
2: Yes.
3: Terrible.
2: I tell, in my hand language, I tell, they must wait till the bird go to you.
3: Well, that is it, Auntie Lucia. That is it. So what other information do you have for us before we sign up now?
2: No, I'm glad that again I'm here.
3: Yeah.
2: I tell you hello. Maybe my English, but you have given me.
3: You see? The confidence. You see how you spoke?
2: Yes,
3: you
2: I'm,
3: see?
2: I'm very glad
3: you see?
2: That I give the people information.
3: Yeah.
2: And let me know
3: yes.
2: when I can come
3: yes.
2: for podcast.
3: It's always good. Tanti, when we have you in the studio, it's always good to have you, you know, because you make it also lively and other people who are there, they will be encouraged. You know, those who want to throw in the towel, they say, no, I don't throw in. The Lucia is there. You know,
2: yes.
3: she's doing this.
2: Yes.
3: So and don't throw in the towel.
2: Yes, and we have computer less.
3: Yeah.
2: For 8 week. For €5.
3: Really?
2: Totally.
3: For who?
2: 6 till 7:30.
3: Yeah.
2: We have computerless only for €5. People who want to know how I can use my laptop.
3: I saw that the other time my husband came there to use that place so that we can teach somebody just a little about computer knowledge. Eh? He was so frustrated because this guy doesn't know anything about computer at all.
2: But we can do it.
3: Eh?
2: For we can teach them.
3: Can you imagine that?
2: Yes. It is a pity.
3: Honestly, he came back, he said, I haven't seen such a situation before. This guy doesn't know anything about computer. When I take his hand to take the mouse, he doesn't even know how to.
2: And now, if you have a house, you must sign it in the computer. And sometimes people are a little bit bummed to sign with the mouse.
3: Really?
2: Yes.
3: You have to sign.
2: You have to sign with the mouse.
3: Yes.
2: Everything is digital. Yeah. Digital.
3: Yeah, digital, yeah.
2: Yes.
3: Everything is becoming digital now.
2: Yes.
3: Everything.
2: And you need
3: and that's why
2: to work.
3: That is the reason why people must come to learn, even the computer less.
2: Yes.
3: By habit.
2: Yes.
3: They must
2: yes.
3: come.
2: And we begin the last week of August again.
3: Yes. All right.
2: Come and take and learn how to use computer.
3: It's very important because the society is becoming very digital. So if you do not know how to use computer, I wonder where you will go because the setting is going forward. It's advancing more and more.
2: Yes.
3: Uh-huh. So it's not stagnant. It's not static. Society is moving forward. So you must also move forward. So wherever you see, wherever you get this opportunity, please make use of it. Come and learn how to also use a computer. That's part of the thing her beauty is offering. So, Tanti, on the note, we are saying bye to all the fans of Radio Voice of Niger.
2: Thank you.
3: Thank you for being with us.

So that was Delicia talking about things happening in the Harbour this summer. If you want more information, you can reach out to us on 06-260-46432. In the next 3 minutes or so, we'll be signing up. We want to thank you for your company, and we'll say God bless you until we come your way next week. Bye for now.

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vibrant, joyful music that come from my continent that you have to get yourself to discover. Africa is on the rise. Africa is positive. Africa is joyful. Let's get together and be one through music and say no to hate and violence through music. Thank you.

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Brrr. 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The 15th of the month of July 2026. Almost 12 minutes right after the hour of 8. Taking over the show after the lovely representatives who were right in front of me. I mean the Rocker Nation crew that were in the house. We represented and presented with some pure gospel and social issues. I've taken it over safely from their hands and wrapping it in true from now up to the hour of 10 tonight with strictly African roots music dubbed the African Impression Show. I go by the name Grandmaster Blaze. Welcome to the show tonight.

That was a lovely swing out of the great late Mano Dibango featuring Maury Kante, bringing us almost 16 minutes right out of the hour or 8, slamming and jamming in the first phase of the show, the Wednesday evening African Imperation Show. Yaman, let's proceed with more authentic xylophone, drum beat, hand beat, explosion right out from the studios in through your lovely stereos. Unleashing the brethren, Ali Keita, Atala Cote d'Ivoire, Ivory Coast to be precise, with the shout out of him dubbed Aqua.

Alphonse, in effect, strictly African roots, authentic music, right out from the studios, in through your lovely stereos. Let me hear my big brethren, Sammy Dread, right out of Dutchland, picking up the sister, Tamara Tuwale, streaming the show live on the FB. Hukati Tamara, Alice is good.

to hear in your number one station for the nation. Diving away from the Republic of La Côte d'Ivoire, Abidjan, the capital. Let's enter into the Republic of the Voodoo Nation, Benin, Porto Novo, to be precise. Unleashing the Enyolovi Brass Band. With a shout out to them, Dub, Water, no get enemy.

Dovey, brass band, activating the airwaves with authentic heavy African roots. Water, no get enemy, bringing us 25 minutes right out to the hour or 8. More drum, brass, procession.

sensitive, maximum vibration. Right out on the Ewe land and the Voodoo land, not Haiti. The hot man. Dasha dog. Akpe, akpe, ooh. Bringing us 30 minutes. Creeping out the hour or eight. Slamming and jamming in the face of the show. The Wednesday evening. African Imperation Show. Diving it deep and going it deeper with more authentic root music out of the Frafra sound. One of them best multicultural group that is based right out of here in Amsterdam. Picking up the leader of this band, the brethren, Brother Vison. Solid shout out to them on their Malian jazz repertoire. Solid shout on it, dubbed The Story of Saliyah.

We are.

Fafa World. That was the Fafa sound with the story of Salia, bringing us 35 minutes right out to the hour or 8, slamming and jamming in the first phase of the show, the Wednesday evening African Imperation Show, impressing you with some real authentic root music that you will never easily hear them unless the grandmaster is up in the place to be, yeah?

Edward Blues from my brethren, a Togolese born and based in Brussels, Daniel Zuwanu, activating the airwaves with solid, authentic Afro roots jazz high life music. Let me hail the brethren Al Fraser, streaming the show right out of Eindhoven. Picking up the whole Maximum crew out of there. Man like DJ Jafafa. A special shout out going out to my man Strong.

0: Moko samba, samba samba, moko samba. Samba samba, moko samba, bipo muzurani. Yeman, giving us some nice sweet zouk swing. Yeman, right out of the eastern part of the continent, into the show. The Wednesday evening African Imperation Show. Where are my Congolese friend? Ça va?
1: I'm a good singer, the world music fair. Anytime I'm in Holland, I listen to it.

Ah ouais. 10 minutes. Creeping right on top of the hour at 10. Right at 10, the news would interrupt. And right after the news, I'll welcome you back into the show, yeah? Live at the Congo. Solid tune that you might like. Tuned up. Kasongo. Yeah, yeah.

Yeah, man. Diving it away out of the region of Congo. Let's enter back into West Africa. Senegal, to be precise. Unleashing the orchestra.

right out of Senegal. Dakar. One of their evergreen best album. A shot on it. Do Papa Nyame. Let me hear the sister Alice. Right out of Gravenstein. I'm bigging up all the lovely listeners who have wasted their precious time to stay in tune into the show, yeah? 3 more minutes for us to pick the news right out of Studio 2. But before then, let's go on with a shot. Dub Yiribom. Penetrating through right out of Benin, the Republic of the Voodoo Land.

wool. Timbalo, timbalolo, timbalo. Solid. Authentic roots music coming straight out of the royal continent of civilization, Africa, out of the Republic of Benin, Port Novo to be precise. Bringing us back from the news break. Check with your time. It is 5 minutes right after the hour or nine. Welcome into the second and the last phase of the show. The Wednesday evening African Impression Show right after here. Let's swing it out right after Africa. Benin, let's enter into Swiss Suriname. Unleashing the brother, Genty, deliberating on our rhythm, tuned up, so

a real classic coming straight after Alhaji K from Pond, bringing us 15 minutes right after the hour on 9. Slamming and jamming in the second phase of the show, the Wednesday African Impression Show. A brand new track coming on your way from the brethren. Rim and Nakando featuring the golden voice of Africa.

Rim and Nakwando and his Amamre band. They were live at the African Festival, shaking the ground with pure, authentic high life with heritage.

your solid highlight. Out of Ghana. Bringing us 20 minutes right after the hour on 9. Rim Ando and his Amamra band. Yaman, still in the element of the high life explosion. Taking this out the late great Papa Ebutela and his Salpon City band. With a shout out of him, Dub, Tamfo, Nyechi.

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Samaimi Nameba. 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Mana Akusia Santua Briti.

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Dope. Say what?

Today's show, the mighty Kokolompo representative, Arthur Swiss Suriname, the brethren, Genty, busting in through on some pure high life rhythms. Let me send it to the don of this house, Munifris Van Nyck. Out of sight doesn't mean out of mind. Frau MJ, Mama Razo, Odi Odi, me a Barry. Going out to the whole Radio Razo, massive. Man like X-Man, Kwan Fawaka, Alisani Boom Dape.

the great late African music liberator out of South Africa, Brother Hugh Masekela, together with the Hey Jolly Band out of Ghana, grazing in the grass. Are we ready to graze in?

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1: Yes, ma'am.
0: Can you talk with
1: me? Yes, sir.
0: My name is.
1: Yes, ma'am.
0: A Hong Kong, a Gala, Pepe, a Jacket, to Hong Kong, a Nidin, a Roo.
2: Pepe.

0: high fever and is shipwrecked.
1: Saliga mamia. A luta continua. 5 minutes. Creeping on top of the hour at 10. Right at 10, the news will be passing through. And right after the news, the second program will be taking over. Well, it has been my greatest privilege and pleasure hanging on the station of the nation with you. If you did enjoy the show, do make a date with I, same time, same place. Next week, I'm in the house tomorrow between 9 and 12. Until then, I say Sata me masagan.
2: This song is dedicated to Dr. Ahmed Maulana.

0: into their nostrils and lungs, imbue them with life-giving powers of the creator himself, which made them so black, beautiful, white, and strong. The creator injected the blood of himself into the veins of black men and black women, giving them such a discipline and humane moral code of ethics, later to become known as African culture, the mother culture of all ethnics.
1: Behold the history.

From this rich African cultural base sprang the majestic empires of Moon, Lemuria, Mesopotamia, Kush, Nubia, Canaan, Punt, Hamat, Egypt, Ethiopia,

0: Cyclic disasters coming on Earth at the end of each cosmic cycle, about every 25,000 years. Black people, my people, have been forced to migrate to safer grounds throughout this Earth in order to keep humanity alive and productive, which accounts for our presence here today.
1: Behold the history unfold. 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
1: The Most High Jah deliver me to my trouble.
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0: The startup was not very good, you know, but next time better, you know. 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

0: You know, we're back again on Radio Raso. 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
1: Jamaican style.
0: We not forget our brother, you know. He left some nice music, you know.
1: In Europe.
0: And of course, keep spreading the music, you know.
1: America.

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Coulda wada them addition at the plate. Be a corruption and folly them create. And of course, the man loves Suriname people, you know.

course, you know, if you want some extra, you know, maybe I'm gonna play till 1 o'clock, you know. Play you some nice reggae music, you know. Yes, you know, I just warmed up, you know. Radio Raso. Then you have to go to Raso. No20.nl. 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

you know, after 12, we're going to stay another hour. Give you some extra reggae music, you know? 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Ready to the great man like Fantan Moya. Radio Raso, I'm a Gideon Seso, Rastafari, you know?

Franco in Forward on Razzle020.nl. After 12, gonna play you some nice reggae music, you know. No can't stop, you know. I just warmed up, you know. I'm a Gideon say so. And of course, happy Earth Strong to the man called Mr. The Younger One. Much strength. Of course, we're gonna play some Gregory Isaacs, because he's Earth Strong.

0: house. Later on, we're gonna play some Naya Bingi music, you know. The foundation, the groundation, the music of the African drums, you know.
1: You was African, just like a whore.
0: Because no matter where you come from, as long as you're a black man, a black woman, you're an African, you know. It don't change. A banana is a banana.
1: Economical destabilization.
0: A European is a European.

Yes, Warriors. 1975. Then I was 2 years old. Warriors. Then I came to this cold country.

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